0: Here's a look at your forecast. A heat advisory remains in effect. Lows level off around 75 tonight under mainly clear skies. Ample sunshine expected tomorrow. Daytime highs approaching 96. Clear skies tomorrow night. Lows dip down to about 76. Dry with temps well above average Thursday and Friday and highs in the mid-90s. I'm staff meteorologist Derek Height. Currently, it's 82 degrees.
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0: Here's a look at your forecast. A heat advisory remains in effect. Lows level off around 75 tonight under mainly clear skies. Ample sunshine expected tomorrow. Daytime highs approaching 96. Clear skies tomorrow night. Lows dip down to about 76. Dry with temps well above average Thursday and Friday and highs in the mid-90s. I'm staff meteorologist Derek Height. Right now, 81.
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1: Fox News, I'm Ted Linder. The Charlie Kirk murder case headed to trial. Utah District Judge Tony Graff ruling today that prosecutors had enough evidence to try suspect Tyler Robinson of aggravated murder, which could result in the death penalty. Kirk was assassinated a year ago this month. The U.S. is carrying out another round of attacks in retaliation for Iran's strikes on American military bases in Jordan.
2: Explosions have been reported near the Strait of Hormuz in Bandar Abbas and Keshem Island. As President Trump explains, if the failed nation of Iran retaliates for this very justified attack, they will be hit again at a much harder and higher level.
1: That's Fox's Peter Ducey. And Senator Ed Markey of Massachusetts has secured the Democratic nomination in his bid for a third term in office Tuesday, fighting off a challenger who argued that it was time for a generational change. The 80-year-old Markey defeated U.S. Representative Seth Moulton in the Senate primary. 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

0: Here's a look at your forecast. A heat advisory remains in effect. Lows level off around 75 tonight under mainly clear skies. Ample sunshine expected tomorrow. Daytime highs approaching 96. Clear skies tomorrow night. Lows dip down to about 76. Dry with temps well above average Thursday and Friday and highs in the mid-90s. I'm staff meteorologist Derek Height. Right now, 79.
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1: Here's a look at your forecast. A heat advisory continues. Lows around 75 overnight under mainly clear skies. Ample sunshine expected Wednesday. High temperatures reach up to 96. Lows level off around 76 Wednesday night. Clear skies. Dry with temperatures well above average Thursday and Friday and highs in the mid-90s. I'm staff meteorologist Derek Height. Currently 79.
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1: News. I'm Sue Gossman. The U.S. carrying out another round of attacks in retaliation for Iran strikes on American military bases in Jordan. Fox's Peter Ducey.
2: Explosions have been reported near the Strait of Hormuz in Bandar Abbas and Keshem Island. As President Trump explains, if the failed nation of Iran retaliates for this very justified attack, they will be hit again at a much harder and higher level.
1: Tehran responded with drone strikes on a U.S. base in Bahrain. Still no verdict in the murder trial of Massachusetts mother Lindsay Clancy, charged with murdering her three young children. Fox's Grinnell Scott.
3: The nine women and three men deciding the fate of Lindsay Clancy at one point Tuesday told Judge William Sullivan they could not agree on the Massachusetts mom's level of guilt.
1: And the defense claims Clancy's not criminally responsible because she had postpartum psychosis. 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

Here's a look at your forecast. A heat advisory continues. Lows around 75 overnight, under mainly clear skies. Ample sunshine expected Wednesday. High temperatures reach up to 96. Lows level off around 76 Wednesday night. Clear skies. Dry with temperatures well above average Thursday and Friday, and highs in the mid-90s. I'm staff meteorologist Derek Height. Currently 79.

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1: News. I'm Ted Linder. U.S. Central Command announcing Tuesday night U.S. forces successfully completed a new wave of strikes against Iranian military targets. The strikes in response to Iran targeting U.S. bases in Jordan. A Utah judge ruling that Tyler Robinson, charged with murdering Turning Point USA founder Charlie Kirk almost a year ago, will head to trial. Fox's Gary Tennant has more.
2: This was a win across the board for prosecutors. Judge Tony Graff ruled that there is enough evidence for Tyler Robinson to go to trial, to face all seven charges against him, including aggravated murder, and importantly, that he will be eligible for the death penalty.
1: Robinson has now pleaded not guilty. No trial date has been set so far. 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

Here's a look at your forecast. A heat advisory continues. Lows around 75 overnight under mainly clear skies. Ample sunshine expected Wednesday. High temperatures reach up to 96. Lows level off around 76 Wednesday night. Clear skies. Dry with temperatures well above average Thursday and Friday and highs in the mid-90s. I'm Staff Meteorologist Derek Height. Currently 79.

0: Here's a look at your forecast. A heat advisory continues. Lows around 75 overnight, under mainly clear skies. Ample sunshine expected Wednesday. High temperatures reach up to 96. Lows level off around 76 Wednesday night. Clear skies. Dry with temperatures well above average Thursday and Friday, and highs in the mid-90s. I'm staff meteorologist Derek Height. Currently, it's 77 degrees.
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1: I'm Sue Guzman, a Utah judge ruling Tyler Robinson charged with murdering Turning Point USA founder Charlie Kirk will head to trial. Fox's Garrett Tenney reports from Provo, Utah.
2: This was a win across the board for prosecutors. Judge Tony Graff ruled that there is enough evidence for Tyler Robinson to go to trial, to face all seven charges against him, including aggravated murder, and importantly, that he will be eligible for the death penalty.
1: Robinson has pleaded not guilty. No trial date has been set. U.S. Central Command announcing that U.S. forces successfully completed a new wave of strikes against Iranian military targets. These strikes in response to Iran targeting U.S. bases in Jordan. President Trump says even further strikes may be forthcoming. He says U.S. troops have all been safely accounted for. 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

Here's a look at your forecast. A heat advisory continues. Lows around 75 overnight under mainly clear skies. Ample sunshine expected Wednesday. High temperatures reach up to 96. Lows level off around 76 Wednesday night. Clear skies. Dry with temperatures well above average Thursday and Friday and highs in the mid-90s. I'm staff meteorologist Derek Height. Currently 75.

0: Here's a look at your forecast. A heat advisory continues. Lows around 75 overnight, under mainly clear skies. Ample sunshine expected Wednesday. High temperatures reach up to 96. Lows level off around 76 Wednesday night. Clear skies. Dry with temperatures well above average Thursday and Friday, and highs in the mid-90s. I'm staff meteorologist Derek Height. Currently 75.
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1: Fox News, I'm Ted Lindner. A Utah judge rules Tyler Robinson charged with murdering Turning Point USA founder Charlie Kirk will head to trial. Fox's Garrett Tenney has more from Provo, Utah.
2: This was a win across the board for prosecutors. Judge Tony Graff ruled that there is enough evidence for Tyler Robinson to go to trial, to face all seven charges against him, including aggravated murder, and importantly, that he will be eligible for the death penalty.
1: Robinson has now pleaded not guilty. No trial date has yet been set. The U.S. has carried out another round of attacks in retaliation for Iran's strikes on American military bases in Jordan.
3: Explosions have been reported near the Strait of Hormuz in Bandar Abbas and Keshem Island. As President Trump explains, if the failed nation of Iran retaliates for this very justified attack, they will be hit again at a much harder and higher level.
1: Fox's Peter Doocy. 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

Here's a look at your forecast. A heat advisory continues until 8 p.m. Friday night. Lows level off around 75 overnight, under mainly clear skies. Bright sunshine expected. Wednesday, daytime highs approaching 96. Clear skies. Wednesday night, lows dip down to about 76. Temps well above average Thursday and Friday, with highs in the mid-90s. I'm staff meteorologist Derek Height. Right now, it's 75 degrees.

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0: Here's a look at your forecast.
1: A heat advisory continues until 8 p.m. Friday night. Lows dip down to about 75 overnight under mainly clear skies. Daytime highs approaching 96 Wednesday, bright sunshine. Wednesday night, lows dip down to about 75. Dry with temps well above average Thursday and Friday and highs in the mid-90s. I'm staff meteorologist Derek Height. Currently, it's 73 degrees.
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1: Fox News, I'm Sue Gussman. A Utah judge ruling the case against the man accused of murdering conservative activist Charlie Kirk and Tyler Robinson will head to trial. Fox's Garrett Tenney.
2: This was a win across the board for prosecutors. Judge Tony Graff ruled that there is enough evidence for Tyler Robinson to go to trial, to face all seven charges against him, including aggravated murder, and importantly, that he will be eligible for the death penalty.
1: Robinson has pleaded not guilty. Jury in the Lindsey Clancy trial will resume deliberations this morning after telling the judge yesterday they were deadlocked. Massachusetts woman has admitted to killing her three young children in 2023. Her defense team says she suffered from postpartum psychosis. Prosecutors claim she knew what she was doing. And U.S. Central Command says it hit targets in Iran Tuesday. President Trump warning the latest round of strikes could only be the beginning. 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

Here's a look at your forecast. A heat advisory continues until 8 p.m. Friday night. Lows dip down to about 75 overnight under mainly clear skies. Daytime highs approaching 96. Wednesday, bright sunshine. Wednesday night, lows dip down to about 75. Dry with temps well above average Thursday and Friday and highs in the mid-90s. I'm staff meteorologist Derek Height. Currently, it's 75 degrees.

0: Here's a look at your forecast. A heat advisory remains in effect. Lows dip down to about 73
1: overnight
0: under mainly clear skies.

0: sunshine expected.
1: Wednesday,
0: high temperatures reach up to 96. Lows dip down to about 75.
1: Wednesday night,
0: clear skies. Dry with temperatures well above average
1: Thursday and Friday, and highs in the mid-90s.
0: I'm staff meteorologist Derek Height. Right now, it's 75 degrees.
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1: News. I'm Ted Lindner. The U.S. has carried out another round of attacks in retaliation for Iran's strikes on American military bases in Jordan.
2: Explosions have been reported near the Strait of Hormuz in Bandar Abbas and Keshem Island. As President Trump explains, if the failed nation of Iran retaliates for this very justified attack, they will be hit again at a much harder and higher level.
1: That's Fox's Peter Doocy. And a Utah judge rules Tyler Robinson charged with murdering Turning Point USA founder Charlie Kirk will head to trial. Fox's Garrett Tenney with more from Provo, Utah.
3: This was a win across the board for prosecutors. Judge Tony Graff ruled that there is enough evidence for Tyler Robinson to go to trial, to face all seven charges against him, including aggravated murder, and importantly, that he will be eligible for the death penalty.
1: Robinson has now pleaded not guilty. No trial date's been set. 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

Here's a look at your forecast. A heat advisory remains in effect. Lows dip down to about 73 overnight under mainly clear skies. Bright sunshine expected. Wednesday, high temperatures reach up to 96. Lows dip down to about 75. Wednesday night, clear skies. Dry with temperatures well above average Thursday and Friday and highs in the mid-90s. I'm staff meteorologist Derek Height. Currently 73.

0: Here's a look at your forecast. A heat advisory remains in effect. Lows dip down to about 73
1: overnight
0: under mainly clear skies. Bright sunshine expected.
1: Wednesday,
0: high temperatures reach up to 96. Lows dip down to about 75.
1: Wednesday night,
0: clear skies. Dry with temperatures well above average Thursday and Friday, and highs in the mid-90s. I'm staff meteorologist Derek Height. Currently 73.
2: They confiscated everything, even the stuff we didn't steal. 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
1: News. I'm Sue Guzman. U.S. completing a new round of attacks against Iran in retaliation for Iran's attacks on American military bases in Jordan. Fox's Peter Ducey.
2: Explosions have been reported near the Strait of Hormuz in Bandar Abbas and Keshem Island. As President Trump explains, if the failed nation of Iran retaliates for this very justified attack, they will be hit again at a much harder and higher level.
1: President Trump says all American personnel are safe and accounted for. Jury duty resuming deliberations this morning in the trial of a Massachusetts mother, Lindy Clancy, who's charged with killing her three young children. Fox's Grinnell Scott.
3: The nine women and three men deciding the fate of Lindsay Clancy at one point Tuesday told Judge William Sullivan they could not agree on the Massachusetts mom's level of guilt.
1: America's listening to Fox News.

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0: Here's a look at your forecast.
1: A heat advisory continues until 8 p.m. Friday night. Ample sunshine expected today, with daytime highs approaching 96. Clear skies again tonight. Lows dip down to about 75. High temperatures reach up to 95. Tomorrow, sunny skies. Dry with temps well above average Friday and Saturday, and highs in the mid-90s. I'm staff meteorologist Derek Height. Right now, it's 73 degrees.
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1: A heat advisory continues until 8 p.m. Friday night. Ample sunshine expected today, with daytime highs approaching 96. Clear skies again tonight. Lows dip down to about 75. High temperatures reach up to 95. Tomorrow, sunny skies. Dry with temps well above average Friday and Saturday, and highs in the mid-90s. I'm staff meteorologist Derek Height. Currently, 75.
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1: News. I'm Gianna Gelosi. The jury deadlocked in the Lindsey Clancy murder trial. Fox's Nate Foy tells us what can happen next.
2: When the judge decides the jury has done a due and thorough deliberation, he could give them a final formal instruction called a Tui Rodriguez charge. If he does that, the jury goes back to deliberate again. But if it still comes back deadlocked, the judge cannot force more deliberation at that point. The only way it can continue is with the jury's consent.
1: Tropical Depression Edward makes landfall along the Texas-Louisiana border with strong winds and heavy rain.
3: This was a strong tropical storm. If it had more opportunity over the warm water of the Gulf, this easily could have been a Category 1 hurricane. Peak wind gusts in Port Arthur still being confirmed, came in at 90 miles per hour.
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4: Here's a look at local news on regional radio. The criminal setting is Wednesday for a Kansas City man for allegedly cutting his girlfriend with a knife during an argument. The defendant, 31-year-old Jacob Christopher Templeton, faces felony charges of domestic assault and unlawful use of a weapon in Ray County Circuit Court. According to a probable cause statement, Richmond police responded on June 3rd to a domestic assault report and contacted Templeton nearby. He told officers he argued with the victim over taking their children to a grandparent's home, but claimed to have only mimicked slashing her car tires and denied having a knife. Police observed a cut on Templeton's finger, which he blamed on a door or scooter. However, the victim also had a cut finger and told police Templeton had wounded her while attempting to slice her tire with a steak knife. Templeton has prior charges, including a 2020 domestic assault. He's set to appear at 9 a.m. A council status hearing is 1:30 this afternoon in Harrison County Court for a Gilman City man charged with second-degree and fourth-degree child molestation. According to court documents, 36-year-old Eric Scarborough went to the Harrison County Law Enforcement Center on July 26th and confessed to the crimes. In his confession, Scarborough stated that approximately 5 years ago, he assaulted two female victims on multiple occasions over several years. One of the victims was under 17 and the other under 12. Scarborough was denied bond. The Route AC bridge over U.S. Route 36 in St. Joseph will close September 14th for bridge deck repairs. Crews from the Missouri Department of Transportation will block the route around the clock until September 18th. Motorists will need to seek an alternate route during the closure. A project to replace the bridge is currently scheduled for 2027 as part of the statewide transportation improvement program. That's a look at local news on regional radio. I'm Roman Pfister.

0: here's a look at your forecast.
1: A heat advisory continues until 8 p.m. Friday night. Ample sunshine expected today, with daytime highs approaching 96. Clear skies again tonight. Lows dip down to about 75. High temperatures reach up to 95. Tomorrow, sunny skies. Dry with temps well above average. Friday and Saturday, and highs in the mid-90s. I'm staff meteorologist Derek Height. Currently, it's 73 degrees.
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1: Cy Young began his pitching career in 1890 with the Cleveland Spiders. He was 36 when the first World Series was played. He was a member of the Boston Americans in the best-of-nine matchup against the Pittsburgh Pirates.
3: Cy lost the first game, but came back and won the fifth game and won the deciding eighth game. He pitched that year at age 36, and even at age 36, he won 28 games that year with an earned run average of 2.28.
1: John Arant shares the story of Cy Young from the pitcher's hometown of Newcomerstown, Ohio. Some of Cy Young's feats are hard to believe, given how the game has changed.
3: I know a game he pitched age 38 in 1904. He pitched all 20 innings of a game against the Philadelphia Athletics, and in those 20 innings, he never walked a batter.
1: Cy Young pitched in the earliest days of professional baseball. That does not lessen his achievements, though. Perhaps it's even more impressive, given he did not have some of the comforts of travel and sports medicine that players have today.
3: He was born in 1867, 2 years after the Civil War. Started his career in 1890, was married in 1893, pitched until age 44 in 1911.
1: After the 1911 season, Cy Young came back to the place that he had always called home.
3: Retired to the farm, was active in Newcomerstown. He helped start our Little League program here in his later years after World War II. He managed our Newcomerstown Merchants baseball squad before World War II.
1: There's something special that takes place here each year, an event that honors Cy Young and the best pitchers of the modern era. That part of the story is next time as we travel the countryside. In Newcomerstown, Ohio, I'm Andrew McCray.
0: This is Andrew McCray. It's time for the American Countryside, brought to you on KKWK by BTC Bank. Community-minded, just like you.
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1: Fox News, I'm Therese Crowley. The possibility of a hung jury or mistrial looms over the Lindsey Clancy murder trial. The jury back for day five after telling the judge early Tuesday they were deadlocked. He sent them back in. Now a photographer arrested outside court, charged with trying to take pictures of the jury. Either side could call for a mistrial. And a judge in Utah rules the death penalty trial of alleged Charlie Kirk assassin Tyler Robinson can go forward. U.S. CENTCOM wraps up a new round of attacks on Iran IRGC targets.
2: Explosions have been reported near the Strait of Hormuz in Bandar Abbas and Keshem Island. As President Trump explains, if the failed nation of Iran retaliates for this very justified attack, they will be hit again at a much harder and higher level.
1: Fox's Peter Doocy. The House votes to condemn socialism as a soft form of communism. Eight Democrats joined the vote, which was overwhelming. 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
3: Here's a look at local news on regional radio. A bond review in Platte County Court is at 10 this morning for Leavenworth, Kansas man for breaking into a home and intimidating the resident. Isaiah T. Hildebrandt is charged with burglary and third-degree domestic assault. According to a probable cause statement, on August 20th, sheriff's deputies responded to a report of an armed individual breaking into a home. Authorities found Hildebrandt, who allegedly went to the address to confront his child's mother. The victim told deputies she and Hildebrandt argued over the phone before he arrived. He allegedly threatened her life. When Hildebrandt arrived, he overpowered the victim and pulled out a firearm. The victim told investigators she feared for her life upon seeing the gun. Hildebrandt is in custody on a $100,000 bond. A court hearing is tomorrow for a person of interest in a Kansas City homicide after a pursuit ended at a data center. Jackie H. Leach, who police noted has a criminal history, faces Clay County charges of vehicle tampering and fleeing. He's held on a $50,000 bond reduced from $100,000 and will appear at 1:30 p.m. According to a probable cause statement, on May 27th, Kansas City detectives spotted Leach and two others in a stolen 2024 BMW around 10:45 p.m. When the detective approached, Leach reportedly swapped into the driver's seat, rammed the police car, and sped away. He drove the wrong way against traffic on North Randolph Road and Worlds of Fun Avenue. Officers terminated the chase for safety, but bystanders

alerted police to the BMW in the Google Data Center parking lot. Leach was caught near the car, and his two passengers were arrested after fleeing on foot onto the campus. Missouri Western State University is inviting businesses, schools, community organizations, alumni, and families to be part of their homecoming celebrations Saturday, October 10th. This year's theme is Homegrown in St. Joseph, Plant Your Legacy, designed to celebrate the connections through the Missouri Western and St. Joseph community. The day kicks off with the parade at 3 p.m., followed by a tailgate celebration from 3:30 to 5:30 p.m. The homecoming football game versus Nebraska Kearney starts at 6 p.m. Registration forms for the parade, band competition, and tailgate are available on the Missouri Western website under Homecoming. That's a look at local news on Regional Radio. I'm Roman Pfister.

December corn down 8.5 at 537.5, March down 8 at 552.25, May down 8 at 558.75. November soybeans down 14.5 at 1303.25, January down 14 at 1318.75, March down 13 at 1324.25. December Chicago wheat down 10.75 at 771.75, March down 10 at 787.5, July down 11.25 at 783.5. October live cattle down 0.60 at 212.07, December down 120 at 213.37, October feeder cattle down 162 at 315.40, November down 190 at 308.52, January down 197 at 300.80. October lean hogs down 0.02 at 83.65, and the Dow is down 419 points at 52,766. With this look at your markets, I'm Kaylin Lair on TFN, the Farm Net.

0: here's a look at your forecast.
1: A heat advisory continues until 8 p.m. Friday night. Ample sunshine expected today, with daytime highs approaching 96. Clear skies again tonight. Lows dip down to about 75. High temperatures reach up to 95. Tomorrow, sunny skies. Dry with temps well above average. Friday and Saturday, and highs in the mid-90s. I'm staff meteorologist Derek Height. Currently, it's 73 degrees.
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7: With a look at area funeral announcements, St. Joseph resident 78-year-old John Jack Joseph Hockard passed away Thursday, August 27th. A massive Christian burial is 10 this morning at Our Lady of Guadalupe Catholic Church. Interment will be at Mount Olivet Cemetery with military honors. Memorials are suggested to the St. James Holy Name Society or Special Olympics. St. Joseph resident 89-year-old Gary L. King passed away Thursday, August 27th. A visitation is noon today at Meyerhofer Funeral Home with funeral services to follow at 1. Interment will be at Memorial Park Cemetery. Memorials are suggested to Community Presbyterian Church. St. Joseph resident 33-year-old Amy Jolene Davidson passed away Friday, August 14th. There will be a celebration of life this evening from 5 to 8 p.m. at Self Expressions. 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

0: Let's take a look at sports on regional radio. The Kansas City Royals take the field tonight after having yesterday off. They'll see the Miami Marlins tonight, coming after a Sunday loss to the Guardians 11-1. KC looks to send Randy Dobnak out to the mound to start tonight. He has a 1.92 ERA with 2 wins and 2 losses.
1: Miami. 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

December corn down 8 1/4 at 537 3/4. March down 8 at 552 1/4. May down 7 1/2 at 559 1/4. November soybeans down 15 at 1302 3/4. January down 14 1/4 at 1318 1/2. March down 13 1/4 at 1324. December Chicago wheat down 7 at 775 1/2. March down 6 at 791 1/2. July down 6 3/4 at 788. October live cattle down 0.60 at 212.07. December down 120 at 213.37. October feeder cattle down 162 at 315.40. November down 190 at 308.52. January down 197 at 380. October lean hogs down 0.02 at 83.65. And the Dow is down 419 points at 52,766. With this look at your markets, I'm Kaylin Lair on TFN, the Farm Net.

0: Here's a look at your forecast. A heat advisory continues until 8 p.m. Friday night. Ample sunshine expected today, with daytime highs approaching 96. Clear skies again tonight. Lows dip down to about 75. High temperatures reach up to 95. Tomorrow, sunny skies. Dry with temps well above average. Friday and Saturday, and highs in the mid-90s. I'm staff meteorologist Derek Height. Currently 75.
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3: Let's take a look at sports on regional radio. The Kansas City Royals tried to fight their way out of a six-run hole last night against the Miami Marlins, but ultimately fell 6-3. Graham Pauly started off the Marlins with a two-run homer to deep right, leading the team in hitting with two hits and four RBIs in four appearances. Kyle Stowers followed him in the second inning with a solo shot. The Royals didn't get activated until the eighth when Carter Jensen doubled to score Josh Rojas. He led the boys in blue with two hits and an RBI in four at-bats. Tyler Phillips is credited with the win with four strikeouts, two walks, and no earned runs in five innings. Randy Dobnak takes the loss after allowing six runs and striking six batters out with two walks in six innings. The Royals host the Marlins again tonight. Lefty Noah Cameron is slated to start on the hill while the Marlins look to send Yuri Perez to start. First pitch is at 6:40. Coverage on Quick 100.1 starts at 6. In high school softball yesterday, the Cameron Dragons took down Excelsior Springs by one run, 8-7 final score. Chillicothe beat Mid-Buchanan 5-3. North Platte surged past DeKalb 15-0. Richmond 6, Lawson 5. Savannah over Trenton 15-0. Staley beat Smithville 6-1. Benton 15, South Harrison 11. Today, the Cameron Dragons see the Higginsville Huskers. Benton takes on Oak Park. North Platte sees Bishop LeBond. Maysville plays DeKalb. Excelsior Springs and Pleasant Hill face off. Plattsburg takes on Gilman City with Tri-County. Mid-Buchanan will see St. Pius X, and Stewartsville with Osborne goes up against Polo. Ole Miss is reporting 16 violations from its athletes between 2024 and 2025. The Clarion Ledger reports that multiple cheer team members and a baseball player engaged in sports betting. Reportedly, the baseball player was suspended but reinstated through a student-athlete reinstatement process. Reportedly, the baseball player was suspended but allowed to play again through a student-athlete reinstatement process. The cheer squad members were barred from cheering in the college football playoff. Along with the sports gambling violations are reports against members of men's and women's basketball, men's and women's tennis, volleyball, women's golf, and women's soccer. They include a recruit selling a free ticket to an event, receiving a free meal off campus during an unofficial visit, email errors, and recruits jumping the gun on social media. That's a look at sports. I'm Roman Pfister.

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1: News. I'm Gianna Gelosi. The U.S. military launching new retaliatory strikes on Iran as President Trump says the Islamic regime is playing out the inevitable.
2: According to CENTCOM, a variety of IRGC targets were hit, including air defense.

0: Sites, radar systems, maritime assets, mine laying capabilities, and communication sites. President Trump told Fox News overnight, if they do respond, they'll be hit much harder.
1: That's Fox's Trey Yang's Tropical Depression Edward slamming the Gulf Coast after making landfall along the Texas-Louisiana border. Warnings of flash flooding as the storm moves inland.
2: We have a flash flood emergency across Tyler and Hardin counties. That's just to the northwest of where I am standing. We have 10 to 20 inches of rain. This is a life-threatening situation. To complicate the scenario, 40 to 50% of Tyler and Hardin counties do not have power.
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3: Here's a look at local news on regional radio. A bond review in Platte County Court is at 10 this morning for Leavenworth, Kansas man for breaking into a home and intimidating the resident. Isaiah T. Hildebrandt is charged with burglary and third-degree domestic assault. According to a probable cause statement, on August 20th, sheriff's deputies responded to a report of an armed individual breaking into a home. Authorities found Hildebrandt, who allegedly went to the address to confront his child's mother. The victim told deputies she and Hildebrandt argued over the phone before he arrived. He allegedly threatened her life. When Hildebrandt arrived, he overpowered the victim and pulled out a firearm. The victim told investigators she feared for her life upon seeing the gun. Hildebrandt is in custody on a $100,000 bond. A court hearing is tomorrow for a person of interest in a Kansas City homicide after a pursuit ended at a data center. Jackie H. Leach, who police noted has a criminal history, faces Clay County charges of vehicle tampering and fleeing. He's held on a $50,000 bond reduced from $100,000 and will appear at 1:30 p.m. According to a probable cause statement, on May 27th, Kansas City detectives spotted Leach and two others in a stolen 2024 BMW around 10:45 p.m. When the detective approached, Leach reportedly swapped into the driver's seat, rammed the police car, and sped away. He drove the wrong way against traffic on North Randolph Road and Worlds of Fun Avenue. Officers terminated the chase for safety, but bystanders alerted police to the BMW in the Google Data Center parking lot. Leach was caught near the car, and his two passengers were arrested after fleeing on foot onto the campus. Missouri Western State University is inviting businesses, schools, community organizations, alumni, and families to be part of their homecoming celebrations Saturday, October 10th. This year's theme is Homegrown in St. Joseph, Plant Your Legacy, designed to celebrate the connections through the Missouri Western and St. Joseph community. The day kicks off with the parade at 3 p.m., followed by a tailgate celebration from 3:30 to 5:30 p.m. The homecoming football game versus Nebraska Kearney starts at 6 p.m. Registration forms for the parade, band competition, and tailgate are available on the Missouri Western website under Homecoming. That's a look at local news on regional radio. I'm Roman Pfister.

December corn down 8 1/4 at 537 3/4. March down 8 at 552 1/4. May down 7 1/2 at 559 1/4. November soybeans down 15 at 1302 3/4. January down 14 1/4 at 1318 1/2. March down 13 1/4 at 1324. December Chicago wheat down 7 at 775 1/2. March down 6 at 791 1/2. July down 6 3/4 at 788. October live cattle down 0.60 at 212.07. December down 120 at 213.37. October feeder cattle down 162 at 315.40. November down 190 at 308.52. January down 197 at 380. October lean hogs down 0.02 at 83.65. And the Dow is down 419 points at 52,766. With this look at your markets, I'm Kaylin Lair on TFN, the Farm Net.

0: Here's a look at your forecast.
1: A heat advisory continues until 8 p.m. Friday night. Ample sunshine expected today, with daytime highs approaching 96. Clear skies again tonight. Lows dip down to about 75. Ample sunshine expected tomorrow. Daytime highs approaching 95. Temps well above average Friday and Saturday, with highs in the mid-90s. I'm staff meteorologist Derek Height. Currently, it's 79 degrees.

0: 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My name is Colin McLaughlin. Thanks to our friends at United Fiber for bringing the show to the regional radio airwaves and to NorthwestMoInfo.com, where all our episodes are archived for you to check out anytime. Colin McLaughlin here. I'm joined by Cameron Dragon football head coach Tate Raboyne. Coach, tough loss Friday at Odessa. Just first, give us your overall thoughts on the game.
1: Played a really good team, well-coached team. We just got beat in all phases of the game, special teams, offense, defense. Very proud of how our guys finished, but yeah, we just got outmatched and felt like I got outcoached a little bit too, but it was good to see live bullets for our guys, and our guys are ready for the next week, and they learned from the past. Now it's time for loss.
0: What are some positives that you were able to take away from the game?
1: Defense had a turnover, which is nice. They did some good things. It was good to see that type of offense with firepower and throwing the ball a lot, because this week we're going to be able to see more of a run-heavy type of offense. So I was very proud of the defense, how they came out. They gave a good look. They just played a really good offensive team. On the offense side of the ball, we just got out physical. And the good things, though, is our team's making strides. The quarterback's starting to see better with his visions and with his pass keys and the run keys also. But I was very proud of how they finished the game offensively, scoring two touchdowns in the second half. But we just got to keep it rolling. And we got to be live on both sides of football for four straight quarters.
0: What are some focus points that you'll be hitting on in this week's practice gearing up for Friday?
1: Just playing our style of football, not really changing anything that we're doing, but just playing Cameron football and diving into the details from what we learned all summer and last week, and just figuring out our niche with things so we can get things rolling.
0: What's your initial thoughts heading into the home opener, as it'll be the first in your tenure?
1: I can't wait. Can't wait to see the home crowd. Can't wait to have everyone in the community at the game. I'm going to be very excited. I'm going to have a lot of family there also. But, yeah, I can't wait to see what Cameron Dragons bring this first Friday.
0: What's the scouting report that you've been able to come up with and initial thoughts for Lawson?
1: Lawson, great team. They're 1-0. They had a great win versus Warsaw, who is another great opponent also. It's all around. They're a complete team. They have a lot of guys with experience. They have bigger, thicker guys that are fast and very athletic human beings on both sides of the football. Just like us, they'll have a lot of guys play both sides of the football also. But, again, another great coaching staff at Lawson. We got a jamboree with them 2 weeks ago, so got to see a little bit of them. But all around, great, fundamentally good team. I'm excited to face them this Friday.
0: What do you feel like will be the keys to victory for your team?
1: Scoring points. We got to score more points. Defense got to get stops. I think if we do those two things, we take care of the football, we score points, defense get a couple stops, and we're going to be just fine. But, again, we're going to be facing a really good Lawson team. It's going to be a battle. It's going to be a close game. So it's going to come down to the wire. It's going to come down in the fourth quarter. So I can't wait to see the boys react to that.
0: Alrighty. Thank you for your time, Coach. Best of luck on Friday.
1: Thank you. Appreciate it.
0: That'll wrap us up here on today's broadcast. Thanks again to our friends at United Fiber for sponsoring the show. 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

December corn down 8 1/4 at 537 3/4. March down 7 3/4 at 552 1/2. May down 7 1/2 at 559 1/4. November soybeans down 14 1/2 at 1303 1/4. January down 14 1/2 at 1318 1/4. March down 13 1/2 at 1323 3/4. December Chicago wheat down 6 3/4 at 775 3/4. March down 6 1/2 at 791. July down 7 1/4 at 787 1/2. October live cattle down 0.6

0: 0 at 212.07, December down 120 at 213.37, October feeder cattle down 162 at 315.40, November down 190 at 308.52, October lean hogs down 0.02 at 83.65, and the Dow is down 419 points at 52,766. With this look at your markets, I'm Kaylin Lair on TFN The Farm Net.
1: Here's a look at your forecast. A heat advisory continues until 8 p.m. Friday night. Ample sunshine expected today, with daytime highs approaching 96. Clear skies again tonight. Lows dip down to about 75. Ample sunshine expected tomorrow. Daytime highs approaching 95. Temps well above average Friday and Saturday, with highs in the mid-90s. I'm staff meteorologist Derek Height. Currently, it's 79 degrees.
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1: News. I'm Therese Crowley. Tiger Woods in a blue suit and tie takes a plea deal on his DUI rollover in Florida, gets a 5-year suspended license and fines. The Lindsey Clancy murder trial facing a possible hung jury or mistrial motion. Back for day 5 after telling the judge Tuesday they were deadlocked. He sent them back in. Now a photographer arrested outside the court trying to take pictures of the jury, which the judge won't tolerate.
2: When the judge decides the jury has done a due and thorough deliberation, he could give them a final formal instruction called a Tui Rodriguez charge. If he does that, the jury goes back to deliberate again, but if it still comes back deadlocked, the judge cannot force more deliberation at that point. The only way it can't continue

0: Fox's Nate Foy. And a Utah judge rules the death penalty trial of Charlie Kirk alleged assassin Tyler Robinson can go forward. 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
1: Here's a look at local news on regional radio. A criminal setting is this morning at 9:30 in DeKalb County for a Cameron man accused of fleeing from authorities on an unlicensed motorcycle. Warren H. Childers is charged with aggravated fleeing along with four misdemeanors. According to the probable cause statement, Cameron police attempted a stop for a registration violation before Childers fled on his sports bike. Childers led police through DeKalb, Clinton, and Clay counties before being stopped by a rolling roadblock, causing him to drive into the grass and flee on foot. He was quickly taken into custody without incident. A records check revealed that Childers' license expired in 2020 and he did not have a motorcycle endorsement. Childers posted his $1,500 bond. A hearing in Clay County Court is at 10:30 tomorrow morning for a Smithville man accused of child molestation. According to the probable cause statement, on April 7th, police responded to Joseph P. Napolitano's residence after a call from a female child saying that he was threatening his own life. Multiple officers located Napolitano inside. He stated that he inappropriately touched his daughter. The victim told authorities she woke up to Napolitano whispering in her ear while making inappropriate contact. She attempted to call her mother, but Napolitano took her phone. Napolitano was taken into custody. The victim was examined at Children's Mercy Hospital, which returned findings consistent with sexual assault. The city of St. Joseph wants citizens to know that they should not be alarmed if they see television crews around town in the coming weeks. The department announced Monday that the CW's Police 24/7 production crews will accompany them on emergency calls. The department hopes the opportunity will showcase the professionalism and dedication of SJPD officers while also highlighting the community on a national platform. Officials said production crews will only be able to enter a residence if given consent, and their presence will not change how officers respond to calls or provide services. That's a look at local news on regional radio. I'm Roman Pfister.

December corn down 4 3/4 at 5.41 1/4. March down 4 at 5.56 1/4. May down 3 3/4 at 5.63. November soybeans down 14 1/2, 13.03 1/4. January down 14 at 13.18 3/4. March down 13 at 13.24 1/4. December Chicago wheat down 2 1/4 at 7.80 1/4. March down 1 3/4 at 7.95 3/4. July down 2 1/2 at 7.92 1/4. October live cattle down 120 at 210.87. December down 0.77 at 212.60. October feeder cattle up 0.82 at 316.22. November up 0.87 at 309.40. January up 142 at 302.22. October lean hogs up 0.47 at 84.12. And the Dow is up 268 points at 53,035. With this look at your markets, I'm Kaylin Lair on TFN The Farm Net.

0: Here's a look at your forecast. A heat advisory continues until 8 p.m. Friday night. Ample sunshine expected today, with daytime highs approaching 96. Clear skies again tonight. Lows dip down to about 75. Ample sunshine expected tomorrow. Daytime highs approaching 95. Temps well above average Friday and Saturday, with highs in the mid-90s. I'm staff meteorologist Derek Height. Currently 81.
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0: 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And so that's probably the best answer to your question.
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0: Well, we would always welcome folks here at the Farm Show to come visit us, come meet and talk with any of our subject matter experts. 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
1: Well, great. So where can they go to find more information if they can't make it to the show?
0: Can't make it to the show. 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And then our website would be johndeere.com, deere.com, and plenty of information there as well.
1: All right, Ben. Thank you for joining us. I'm Kayla Stouffer on the FarmNet.

December corn down 4 3/4 at 5.41 1/4. March down 4 at 5.56 1/4. May down 3 3/4 at 5.63. November soybeans down 14 1/2, 13.03 1/4. January down 14 at 13.18 3/4. March down 13 at 13.24 1/4. December Chicago wheat down 2 1/4 at 7.80 1/4. March down 1 3/4 at 7.95 3/4. July down 2 1/2 at 7.92 1/4. October live cattle down 120 at 210.87. December down 0.77 at 212.60. October feeder cattle up 0.82 at 316.22. November up 0.87 at 309.40. January up 142 at 302.22. October lean hogs up

0.47 at 8412, and the Dow is up 268 points at 53,035. With Islik Your Markets, I'm Kaylin Lair on TFN The Farm Net.

0: Here's a look at your forecast. A heat advisory continues until 8 p.m. Friday night. Ample sunshine expected today, with daytime highs approaching 96. Clear skies again tonight. Lows dip down to about 75. Ample sunshine expected tomorrow. Daytime highs approaching 95. Temps well above average Friday and Saturday, with highs in the mid-90s. I'm staff meteorologist Derek Height. Right now, it's 84 degrees.
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0: on Delosia, day five of deliberations in the Lindsay Clancy murder trial and the deadlocked jury working to decide whether she's criminally responsible for killing her three young kids.
1: Right now, it's not clear exactly the reason for their impasse and how many jurors are on one side of the argument versus the other. But I did have the opportunity to ask Kevin Reddington, Lindsay Clancy's lawyer, about it. Reddington says if the jury can't reach a verdict and there is a mistrial, he fully expects the Plymouth County DA to retry this case.
0: Fox's Nate Foy, Tiger Woods changing his plea in a DUI case from a rollover crash in March near his home in Florida.
2: The state amended the DUI charge to willful, wanton, reckless driving. Now, Woods pled guilty, which comes with a $1,000 bond and a five-year driver's license suspension.
0: And that is Fox's Dana Marie McNichol reporting. 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
3: Here's a look at local news on regional radio. Two out-of-state women sustained moderate injuries in a two-vehicle crash Monday afternoon on Interstate 35 north of Bethany. According to the Missouri State Highway Patrol, the crash occurred just after 1:20 p.m. when a northbound 2013 Chevrolet Equinox slowed in the left lane to take a crossover. A 2010 Chevrolet 1500 drove into the median attempting to avoid a collision. The Equinox struck the side of the pickup truck and sent it airborne. It struck a sign before coming to rest in the median. The driver of the pickup, a 28-year-old Derby, Kansas woman, and her passenger, a 72-year-old woman from Marlin, Texas, were transported to Harrison County Community Hospital. The 47-year-old Bethany woman driving the Equinox was not injured. A Helena man faces charges in two counties after leading law enforcement on a high-speed pursuit with methamphetamine August 23rd. 33-year-old Danny Ray Justice Jr. is charged with aggravated fleeing in Andrew County and drug possession in Buchanan County. He's held on a $15,000 bond. His passenger, Tamara Cox, faces a possession charge and is held on a $10,000 bond. According to court records, an Andrew County deputy tried to stop Justice for speeding on State Route 6 around 10:30 p.m. Justice fled, weaving across lanes and forcing a vehicle off the road. A state trooper joined the chase on Route 31 and used a tactical maneuver to disable Justice's car. Justice reportedly admitted to using methamphetamine with Cox before the pursuit. Deputies found methamphetamine inside the vehicle. Justice will appear in court for a preliminary hearing at 1:30 p.m. tomorrow. Northwest Missouri State University's Olive Deluce Art Gallery will open its 2026-27 season September 10th with an exhibition exploring the American West. The 6 p.m. opening features For the Love of the Land and Its People, highlights from the Gray Manufacturing Collection. University officials announced Wednesday that the sculptures and paintings are loaned by Gray Manufacturing Company CEO Pete Gray and were created by his father, Joe. Art professor Karen Britt and 2014 Northwest graduate Ashton Mart curated the display. Britt said Joe understood the importance of art and productivity. She added that the artwork reflects on the nation's complicated history. Pete Gray will lecture and host an opening day reception in the Charles Johnson Theater. Officials scheduled two additional lectures for September 24th and October 12th. That's a look at local news on regional radio. I'm Roman Pfister.

December corn up 1.5 at 547.5. March up 1.75 at 562. May up 2 at 568.75. November soybeans down 3 at 1314.75. January down 3 at 1329.75. March down 2.25 at 1335. December Chicago wheat up 4.5 at 787. March up 5.25 at 802.75. July up 3.75 at 798.5. October live cattle down 117 at 210.90. December down 0.70 at 212.67. October feeder cattle up 0.52 at 315.92. November up 1 at 309.52. January up 165 at 302.45. October lean hogs up 0.65 at 84.30. And the Dow's up 418 points at 53,185. With this week's year markets, I'm Kayla Lair on TFN, the Farm Net.

0: Here's a look at your forecast. A heat advisory continues until 8 p.m. Friday night. Ample sunshine expected today, with daytime highs approaching 96. Clear skies again tonight. Lows dip down to about 75. Ample sunshine expected tomorrow. Daytime highs approaching 95. Temps well above average Friday and Saturday, with highs in the mid-90s. I'm staff meteorologist Derek Height. Right now, 86.
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1: Broadcasting from the 2026 Farm Progress Show, I am located at the Case IH booth here with Brian Williams, their livestock product specialist. So, Brian, how's the show going so far?
2: It's going really well. We've had really good feedback from our customers. It's a little warm out here today, but people are hanging in there. We've got a lot of machines we're showcasing this year. We've saw a lot of folks coming in to look at our self-propelled wind

0: mower that we're standing by here today. We've got our new line of short wheelbase Puma here. We've got our new 6 Series balers. We've got a lot of machines here for folks to see.
1: We're seeing a lot of discussion about the labor and efficiencies. So how is Case IH Machines getting much done with fewer people?
0: So one thing that we've really done here at Case IH and that we work really hard to do is we work on our ergonomics, which if we can lay these machines out where they can, their ease of operation is much better. The guys that are putting in those long hours, they're not wore out at the end of the day. And you know what? They're more excited to come to work the next day. Plus, we've incorporated into these machines a lot of telematics and a lot of technology that's making the job much easier.
1: So what would you say that Case IH, how does it stand out from the competition?
0: So I would say one thing that makes Case IH stand out from the competition is that we have always prided ourselves that we are built by farmers. So a lot of us that work here and a lot of the people that are on my team here, we grew up as farmers, and we were farmers. So we really stay in touch with the industry, with our dealers, and with our customers. And a lot of the changes that we make from their feedback.
1: Is there anything new or exciting that our farmers may have not seen yet?
0: So we do have a few units out here. We actually have a whole parade of red, white, and blue units over here that are very, very nice.
2: I've seen those. They're up for auction.
0: They are going to be up for auction. Absolutely. Yeah, it is a sight to see.
1: Well, Brian, joy to meet with you here, but can you tell our listeners where they can get more information?
0: Absolutely. They can either see their local Case IH dealer or they can go to www.caseih.com.
1: All right. Thank you, Brian. I'm Kayla with eFarmNet.
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December corn up 3 at 549, March up 3 and a quarter at 563 and a half, May up 3 and a half at 570 and a quarter. November soybeans unchanged at 1317 and three quarters, January unchanged at 1332 and three quarters, March up a half at 1337 and three quarters. December Chicago wheat up 12 at 794 and a half, March up 12 and a half at 810, July up 10 at 804 and three quarters. October live cattle down 125 at 210.82, December down 0.72 at 212.65, October feeder cattle up 0.05 at 315.

45, November up 0.75 at 309.27, January up 125 at 302.05. October lean hogs up 0.45 at 84.10, and the Dow is up 316 points at 53,082. With this look at your markets, I'm Kaylin Lair on TFN, the Farm Net.

0: Here's a look at your forecast.
1: A heat advisory continues until 8 p.m. Friday night. Ample sunshine expected today, with daytime highs approaching 96. Clear skies again tonight. Lows dip down to about 75. Ample sunshine expected tomorrow. Daytime highs approaching 95. Temps well above average Friday and Saturday, with highs in the mid-90s. I'm staff meteorologist Derek Height. Currently 88.
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1: Fox News, I'm Therese Crowley. Golf legend Tiger Woods takes a plea deal on his DUI rollover in Florida.
2: The judge throwing the book at Tiger Woods. The golfer can't drive for 5 years. Part of the sentence imposed in Martin County, Florida, as well as fines and court fees. Attorneys for Woods and the prosecution reaching agreement on a plea deal. Tiger pleading no contest on charges of reckless driving and refusal to submit to a lawful test.
1: Fox's Frank Lanza. The Lindsey Clancy murder trial jury back for day five of deliberations in a nearby court. A photographer arraigned for taking pictures of the jurors, but the judge says it won't impact the case. Fox has learned President Trump will host 9/11 first responders at the White House next week with a 21-foot steel beam recovered from the World Trade Center fallen South Tower displayed on the ellipse. 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
3: Here's a look at local news on regional radio. A bond reduction hearing is at 9 a.m. Friday in Clay County for a Kansas City man charged with unlawful possession of a firearm. Bond is set at $100,000. According to the probable cause statement, on Saturday, law enforcement spotted Michael Malik Beeson, a felony fleeing suspect, near Burlington Road and East 10th Avenue. While authorities arrested Beeson, he attempted to ditch a backpack. A search revealed a Smith & Wesson 9mm handgun, a loaded magazine, and ammunition. He's prohibited from owning or possessing a firearm from previous felony convictions. Additionally, he is due for a preliminary hearing on Friday, October 9th. A Kansas City man is due in Clay County Court tomorrow morning after he allegedly led a sheriff's deputy on a high-speed pursuit that ended with drug charges. 38-year-old Randy L. Presley is held on a $150,000 surety bond for aggravated fleeing and drug possession. According to a probable cause statement, a deputy attempted to stop Presley's vehicle May 29th for improperly displaying its license plates. Presley fled, leading authorities on Route 210 and Interstate 35 while driving the wrong way on multiple roads. The pursuit ended in a residential yard. Presley and a female passenger fled on foot but were soon apprehended. A deputy reported seeing Presley discard a bag of methamphetamine. A vehicle search uncovered a scale and additional methamphetamine. At the time of his arrest, Presley was on parole for drug offenses and had an active warrant for suspended driving. His hearing is at 9 a.m. The Missouri Department of Natural Resources announced today that an 11-month statewide drought alert officially ended yesterday as conditions improved. The Climate and Weather Committee voted to let the alert expire during its August 10th meeting. Drought alerts

direct state agencies to collaborate on community and operational relief efforts. Executive Order 2529 declared a drought on September 22, 2025. State resource and weather officials say they will continue to actively monitor potential drought conditions. DNR Director Kurt Schaefer said the Climate and Weather Committee will meet as needed to discuss drought alert recommendations as conditions change. That's a look at local news on Regional Radio. I'm Roman Pfister.

December corn down a half at 545 and a half. March down a quarter at 560. May unchanged at 566 and three quarters. November soybeans down a half at 1317 and a quarter. January down a quarter at 1332 and a half. March up a quarter at 1337 and a half. December Chicago wheat up 2 1/4 at 784 and three quarters. March up 3 1/2 at 801. July up 3 1/4 at 798. October live cattle down 140 at 210.67. December down 0.92 at 212.45. October feeder cattle down 0.30 at 315.10. November up 0.42 at 308.95. January up 105 at 301.85. October lean hogs up 0.12 at 83.77. And the Dow is up 252 points at 53,019. With this look at your markets, I'm Kaylin Lair on TFN, the Farm Net.

0: Here's a look at your forecast. A heat advisory continues until 8 p.m. Friday night. Ample sunshine expected today, with daytime highs approaching 96. Clear skies again tonight. Lows dip down to about 75. Ample sunshine expected tomorrow. Daytime highs approaching 95. Temps well above average Friday and Saturday, with highs in the mid-90s. I'm staff meteorologist Derek Height. Currently 90.
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March up 1 1/4 at 561 1/2. May up 1 3/4 at 568 1/2. November soybeans up 1/2 at 1318 1/4. January up 1/2 at 1333 1/4. March up 1 1/4 at 1338 1/2. December Chicago wheat up 2 1/4 at 784 3/4. March up 3 1/2 at 801. July up 4 1/4 at 799. October live cattle down 192 at 210.15. December down 135 at 212.02. October feeder cattle down 112 at 314.27. November down 0.32 at 308.20. January unchanged at 380. October lean hogs down 0.05 at 83.60. And the Dow is up 203 points at 52,970. With this look at your markets, I'm Kaylin Lair on TFN, the Farm Net.

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1: I am at the Sukut booth. Can you tell me your name?
2: Yes, Randy Martz, material handling sales director at Sukut Manufacturing.
1: So for farmers who may not be familiar with Sukut, what are you showcasing here at the Farm Show this year?
2: Well, this year we've got pretty much all of our products on display. We've got a new 14-inch double run also on display. Our mixed flow dryers on display here. We've got all of our other material handling equipment on display. We've got some bins here as well. We also have a new division sink that's in one of our 30-foot bins here. So you want to talk to them about, you know, some of those things that you got to look at, you know, keeping that grain in good condition throughout the year. We've got some monitoring systems and things that allow you to do that without always having to go out and check your bin.
1: So with harvest coming up, what are some things that the farmers should know about and think about when it comes to grain storage?
2: That's a great question. So this is the time of year where, you know, you're probably got your bins cleaned out. So you're looking at some of the maintenance that needs to go with that. So you need to be checking those sweeps. If you've got power sweeps,

0: pipes in there, you know, getting those maintained, looking at any of that equipment inside the bin. Now's the time to do that because it's very easy to access, but when they get grain on top of it, it's going to be a lot harder. So that's kind of the key. And then making sure if they got dryers and things, taking a look at those, making sure the critters didn't get into those over the long off season. So, you know, a raccoon or something like that gets into the wiring and they can do a lot of damage real quick.
1: All right. Well, thank you. Now, where can our listeners go to find out more info?
0: Yeah. So the best place to go is to our website. It's www.sukup.com. Check us out. We've got all of our literature and brochures on there. And you can go in there and find where your local dealer is if you don't already know who they are.
1: All right. Thank you so much. I'm Kayla Stouffer at TFN, the Farm Net.

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1: A heat advisory continues until 8 p.m. Friday night. Ample sunshine expected today, with daytime highs approaching 96. Clear skies again tonight. Lows dip down to about 75. Ample sunshine expected tomorrow. Daytime highs approaching 95. Temps well above average Friday and Saturday, with highs in the mid-90s. I'm staff meteorologist Derek Height. Currently 90.
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1: News. I'm Gianna Gelosi. As the jury deliberates for a fifth day, a woman who was arrested for trying to take pictures of the jury in the Lindsey Clancy trial has been arraigned.
2: 56-year-old Dawn White is the woman who was arrested here yesterday afternoon for allegedly trying to take pictures of jurors as they were leaving the courtroom. She is charged with one count of aggravated intimidation of a witness or jurors.
1: Fox's Nate Foy, Tiger Woods, has pleaded no contest to a reckless driving charge in Florida. He was arrested in March after a rollover crash near his home on Jupiter Island and was initially charged with DUI. Prosecutor Tom Bagadol.
3: Mr. Woods admitted to his actions. He admitted to driving, reckless driving.
1: The pro golfer agreed to pay a $1,000 fine and accept a 5-year suspension of his license. 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
4: Here's a look at local news on regional radio. A Clay County grand jury indicted a 35-year-old local man Tuesday, accusing him of leaving the scene of a fatal hit-and-run in April. The Clay County Sheriff's Office said deputies took Matthew Ryan Levine into custody Tuesday. Authorities are holding him on a $250,000 bond. According to the department, Levine is accused of striking 37-year-old Stephen Notari with his vehicle on Petty Road on April 13th. Levine denied knowing he struck a pedestrian. Sheriff's Office investigators said they corroborated interview statements with physical evidence. That evidence included the victim's blood on the suspect's vehicle, vehicle parts found at the scene, license plate reader photos, cell phone data, and business surveillance camera footage. The grand jury issued the indictment after the Sheriff's Office and Prosecutor's Office presented the evidence. Levine was scheduled to be arraigned at 9:30 this morning. A Lacine, Kansas man is due for arraignment in Clay County Court Friday following an early morning pursuit in July. Jace P. Clark is formally charged with aggravated fleeing. According to the probable cause statement on July 17th, a state trooper observed Clark driving without lights northbound on Interstate 35. The trooper noted Clark was erratically weaving through traffic at nearly 130 miles per hour. He fled when the trooper activated emergency lights. The trooper terminated the pursuit due to Clark's dangerous driving. The vehicle's registration linked to Clark's father. He voluntarily surrendered with his attorney at the Clay County Detention Center on July 22nd. Clark told authorities he fled because he was scared after seeing how fast he was going. Clark posted 10% of his $40,000 bond. The City of St. Joseph extended the deadline for tourism funding applications. The new date for organizations to apply for transient guest sales tax funding is November 1st. Applications can be found at the City Clerk's office and on the City of St. Joseph's website on the City Clerk's page. The Tourism Commission reviews applications and makes recommendations to the Council, which makes the final funding decision. Applications are evaluated based on priorities including potential economic and fiscal impact, tourism benefits, quality of life enhancements, consistency with city plans, public health and safety, maintenance, and private investment leverage ability. That's a look at local news on regional radio. I'm Roman Pfister.

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March up 2.75 at 563. May up 3 at 569.75. November soybeans up 3/4 at 1318.5. January up 1/2 at 1333.25. March up 1.25 at 1338.5. December Chicago wheat up 2.5 at 785. March up 3.75 at 801.25. July up 5.5 at 8.25. October live cattle down 202 at 210.05. December down 152 at 211.85. October feeder cattle down 170 at 313.70. November down 0.95 at 307.57. January down 0.47 at 332. October lean hogs up 0.15 at 83.80. And the Dow is up 224 points at 52,991. With this week of your markets, I'm Kaylin Lair on TFN, the Farm Net.

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1: Broadcasting from the 2026 Farm Progress Show, I'm with Gavin Marsh at the Ziegler Equipment booth. So, Gavin, how's the farm show going so far?
2: Hot. But overall, it's been good. Attendance has been good despite the weather. And we've seen a good run of people interested in looking at equipment and having some good conversations.
1: What are you showcasing and what do you think farmers should pay attention to?
2: 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So the Massey, the Fendt. And then with that, we are a Cat dealer in Iowa and Minnesota. So we have all the Cat products, so skid loaders, wheel loaders, mini excavators, everything across the board that they offer for, you know, material handling equipment to go alongside the row crop operation.
1: Now, are you seeing farmers prioritize different things in equipment today compared to a few years back?
2: Price or the dollar is a little bit more of a

0: sticking point than what it was, obviously, a few years ago. But I think what farmers are really looking for is that value, right? What do they get with the product that they're buying? What do they get with the dealer that they're doing business with? And ultimately, that's one of the bigger factors that they're really looking at is who's going to take care of me when a machine breaks down? Parts, service, all across the board.
1: Now, is there anything new or exciting coming into 2027?
0: For us, being a dealer versus an OEM, we don't have, you know, any new products, but AGCO just introduced a new higher horsepower two-track tractor. They introduced a double baler, a couple new smaller tractors. So there's a few products from the OEM side that they're introducing at the show here this week.
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0: Here's a look at your forecast. A heat advisory continues. Bright sunshine expected this afternoon, with daytime highs approaching 96. Clear skies tonight, lows dip down to about 75. Ample sunshine expected tomorrow, highs level off around 95. Dry with temps well above average Friday and Saturday, and highs in the mid-90s. I'm staff meteorologist Derek Height, currently 93.
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0: Let's take a look at sports on regional radio. The Kansas City Royals tried to fight their way out of a 6-run hole last night against the Miami Marlins, but ultimately fell 6-3. Graham Pauly started off the Marlins with a 2-run homer to deep right, leading the team in hitting with 2 hits and 4 RBIs in 4 appearances. Kyle Stowers followed him in the second inning with a solo shot. The Royals didn't get activated until the 8th when Carter Jensen doubled to score Josh Rojas. He led the boys in blue with 2 hits and an RBI in 4 at-bats. Tyler Phillips is credited with the win with 4 strikeouts, 2 walks, and no earned runs in 5 innings. Randy Dobnak takes the loss after allowing 6 runs and striking 6 batters out with 2 walks in 6 innings. The Royals host the Marlins again tonight. Lefty Noah Cameron is slated to start on the hill while the Marlins look to send Yuri Perez to start. First pitch is at 6:40. Coverage on Quick 100.1 starts at 6. In high school softball yesterday, the Cameron Dragons took down Excelsior Springs by 1 run, 8-7 final score. Chillicothe beat Mid-Buchanan 5-3. North Platte surged past DeKalb 15-0. Richmond 6, Lawson 5. Savannah over Trenton 15-0. Staley beat Smithville 6-1. Benton 15, South Harrison 11. Today, the Cameron Dragons see the Higginsville Huskers. Benton takes on Oak Park, North Platte sees Bishop LeBond, Maysville plays DeKalb, Excelsior Springs and Pleasant Hill face off, Plattsburgh takes on Gilman City with Tri-County, Mid-Buchanan will see St. Pius X, and Stewartsville with Osborne goes up against Polo. Ole Miss is reporting 16 violations from its athletes between 2024 and 2025. The Clarion Ledger reports that multiple cheer team members and a baseball player engaged in sports betting. Reportedly, the baseball player was suspended but reinstated through a student-athlete reinstatement process. Reportedly, the baseball player was suspended but allowed to play again through a student-athlete reinstatement process. The cheer squad members were barred from cheering in the college football playoff. Along with the sports gambling violations are reports against members of men's and women's basketball, men's and women's tennis, volleyball, women's golf, and women's soccer. They include a recruit selling a free ticket to an event, receiving a free meal off campus during an unofficial visit, email errors, and recruits jumping the gun on social media. That's a look at sports. I'm Roman Pfister.
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0: December corn up 2.5 at 548.5. March up 2.75 at 563. May up 3 at 569.75. November soybeans up 3/4 at 1318.5. January up 1/2 at 1333.25. March up 1.25 at 1338.5. December Chicago wheat up 2.5 at 785. March up 3.75 at 801.25. July up 5.5 at 8.25. October live cattle down 202 at 210.05. December down 152 at 211.85. October feeder cattle down 170 at 313.70. November down 0.95 at 307.57. January down 0.47 at 332. October lean hogs up 0.15 at 83.80. And the Dow is up 224 points at 52,991. With this look at your markets, I'm Kaylin Lair on TFN The Farm Net.
1: Here's a look at your forecast. A heat advisory continues. Ample sunshine expected this afternoon, with daytime highs approaching 96. Lows dip down to about 74. Tonight, clear skies. Bright sunshine expected tomorrow. Highs level off around 95. Daytime highs approaching 96 Friday, under mainly clear skies. 95 Saturday. I'm Staff Meteorologist Derek Height. Currently, 93.

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1: News. I'm Gianna Gelosi. As the jury deliberates for a fifth day, a woman who was arrested for trying to take pictures of the jury in the Lindsey Clancy trial has been arraigned.
2: 56-year-old Dawn Light is the woman who was arrested here yesterday afternoon for allegedly trying to take pictures of jurors as they were leaving the courtroom. She is charged with one count of aggravated intimidation of a witness or jurors.
1: Fox's Nate Foy, Tiger Woods, has pleaded no contest to a reckless driving charge in Florida. He was arrested in March after a rollover crash near his home on Jupiter Island and was initially charged with DUI. Prosecutor Tom Bacadal.
3: Mr. Woods admitted to his actions. He admitted to driving, reckless driving.
1: The pro golfer agreed to pay a $1,000 fine and accept a 5-year suspension of his license. 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
4: Here's a look at local news on regional radio. The St. Joseph Police Department is investigating a fatal vehicle-on-pedestrian crash that happened at approximately 9:47 p.m. Tuesday in the area of Highway 36 and Riverside Road. When officers responded to the scene, they located a man with life-threatening injuries and was pronounced deceased. No additional information is being released at this time. Anyone with information that may assist investigators is encouraged to contact the police department at 816-271-4777 or submit an anonymous tip through the tips hotline at 816-238-8477. Another warrant has been issued for a Kansas City man after he failed to appear in court Monday.

Today in Clay County, Luis A. Valido is charged with felony third-degree assault of a special victim and misdemeanor resisting arrest. According to a probable cause statement, a Missouri State Highway Patrol trooper observed Valido driving 25 miles per hour over the posted speed limit on Interstate 35 early Sunday morning. When the trooper activated their emergency lights, Valido turned onto Missouri Route 210 and was refusing to stop. Eventually, the trooper made contact with Valido once he stopped in the Orthopedic Health of Kansas City parking lot. Valido allegedly appeared to be intoxicated, so a preliminary breath test was conducted. The result of the test showed his blood alcohol content to be 0.124%. Valido was then arrested and transported to North Kansas City Hospital for a blood draw. While at the hospital, Valido had to be held down by multiple troopers and security guards during the blood draw and punched one of the officers in the face with both of his fists and spit on them too. Due to Valido's failure to appear in court, a new bond of $125,000 has been set. Lastly, the Route AC bridge over U.S. Route 36 in St. Joseph will be closed beginning Monday, September 14th. Crews from the Missouri Department of Transportation will be repairing the bridge deck. It is scheduled to reopen Friday, September 18th. Motorists will need to seek an alternate route during the closure. A project to replace the bridge is currently scheduled for 2027 as a part of the statewide transportation improvement program. That's your look at local news on regional radio. I'm Colin McLaughlin reporting.

with some Burcorn down 1 at 545, March down a half at 559 and 3 quarters, May down a quarter at 566 and a half. November soybeans down 5 at 1312 and 3 quarters, January down 5 at 1327 and 3 quarters, March down 4 at 1333 and a quarter. December Chicago wheat down 7 at 775 and a half, March down 5 and a quarter at 792 and a quarter, July down 1 and 3 quarters at 793. October live cattle down 187 at 210.20, December down 142 at 211.95, October feeder cattle down 0.95 at 314.45, November down 0.15 at 308.37, January down 0.02 at 377. October lean hogs up 0.25 at 83.90, and the Dow is up 248 points at 53,015. With this look at your markets, I'm Kaylin Lair on TFN The Farm Net.

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1: Broadcasting live from the 2026 Farm Progress Show, I am at the BASF booth. And can you tell me your name?
2: It's Jeff Mueller, seed agronomist with BASF. I cover Nebraska, Kansas, and Southeast South Dakota.
1: So Jeff, are you planning on talking about any hot topics with farmers today?
2: Yeah, so here at our plot that we have today, where we have talking about our new Nemisphere,

0: which is going to be the first BT trait in soybeans, and it's going to be for release in 2028, Farmers Fields, and it is the first BT in soybeans in the industry, and it's going to be for cyst nematode protection. So that's one of the things we're talking about. We have our Zatavo soybean lineup over here. We're talking about our proprietary germplasm that we're dealing with, GSF, and then we also have our fungicide demo over here, talking about like our Veltima treatments that we're having out there, talking about our Zarina that we're coming out. So we've got a lot of fungicides and traits and soybeans we're talking about here today.
1: Okay, yeah, I was going to ask how the advancements have been in the last couple of years, and it sounds like a lot of them are out here today. Which one would you say you recommend the most?
0: I would say, you know, where we're at right now, obviously when we're talking about the fungicide component because of the disease portfolio we've seen over the last years and just with plant health. So we talked about the Veltima a lot, what we're utilizing there, especially with the advent of, with a lot of tar spot coming in the last most recent years. So as of the technologies we're using now, Zarina is a new fungicide we have for our soybeans, and that's for white mold, and that's going to help us from that standpoint. So that's going to be a nice opportunity we're going to have on the beans. As for traits that are coming out, or new exciting traits coming out that still aren't in the producer's hands yet, it would be the Nemosphere, the new cyst nematode trait that we're going to have out there coming in 2028, which is going to really help bring a lot of advantage below ground and above ground for insect pressure. We get additional herbicide activity that we can use with it, and HPPD is a free. So it's going to bring a lot of things to the table for the farmer that they've really been needing some help on, especially in some of those heavier areas.
1: Absolutely. So with harvest coming up, do you have any thoughts on the incoming crop?
0: Depends on where we got the rain and what the weather was like. You know, it's going to be, I think it could be variable in areas. Corn's going to be really good. And in some, it just depended on if it got hurt a little bit by that heat that we had in July, the nighttime heat. But corn should be pretty solid. I think the beans have the potential to be really good because we've caught a lot of these August rains around here. And that's when it really needs some rain to get some nice yields put onto it. So I'm really excited about where we're sitting at with the potential on bean yields. And the corn yields are still going to be pretty darn solid in a lot of areas too.
1: Absolutely. Well, thank you, Jeff. Now, where can our listeners go to find more info?
0: So if you want to find more info on our soybeans, you can go to ZatavoSoybeanSeeds.com, or you can go to BSF.com and you can get more information, or you can always contact your local BSF representative and they'll be glad to help you out.
1: All right, perfect. Thank you so much. I'm Kayla Stouffer on the FarmNet.
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1: A heat advisory continues until 8 p.m. Saturday night. Ample sunshine expected this afternoon, with daytime highs approaching 96. Clear skies again tonight. Lows dip down to about 74. Highs level off around 95 tomorrow. Ample sunshine expected. Temperatures well above average Friday and Saturday, with highs in the mid-90s. I'm staff meteorologist Derek Height. Currently 95.
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quarter. May down 1.5 at 565.25. November soybeans down 7.5 at 1310.25. January down 7.75 at 1325. March down 6.75 at 1330.5. December Chicago wheat down 8.5 at 774. March down 6.75 at 790.75. July down 2.75 at 792. October live cattle down 190 at 210.17. December down 135 at 212.02. October feeder cattle down 102 at 314.37. November down 0.17 at 308.35. January up 0.22 at 301.02. October lean hogs are up 0.12 at 83.77. With this look at your closing settlement report, I'm Kaylin Lair on TFN, the Farm Net.

0: high-yielding lines ready for that 2028 launch so that we can provide really good products to the farmer at launch, and we can start to address all the issues that farmers are dealing with. They want really high-quality soybean cyst nematode management for our number one disease-causing pest in agriculture. And then we want expanded herbicide tolerance, put that all together with high-yielding genetics, and really go after untapped yield potential for the farmer.
1: Perfect. So for our listeners, can you kind of describe the showcase here for them?
0: Yeah. So out in the field here at Farm Progress, we have six varieties that are part of our candidate class for the 2028 launch season. So they can come out and see the products that will be available at the time of launch and really see that we're getting geared up and ready so that we have supply of really good varieties when we go to launch this trait. It's going to be really impactful for farmers in that, you know, we've been dealing with soybean cyst nematode here in the Midwest for well over 30 years. It's been the number one disease-causing issue in soybean for over 50 straight years. And for the first time since the 1960s, we really have a new trait to address that problem. It's going to be a real game changer for farmers.
1: So for our farmers that are listening and they want more info, where can they go to find that?
0: Yeah, you can go to nemisphere.com to get more information about the trait launch, what the trait can bring for them, and get ready for that 2028 planting season.
1: All right, perfect. Thank you so much. I'm Kayla Stouffer on the FarmNet.
2: Here's a look at your forecast. A heat advisory continues until 8 p.m. Saturday night. Ample sunshine expected this afternoon, with daytime highs approaching 96. Clear skies again tonight. Lows dip down to about 74. Highs level off around 95 tomorrow. Ample sunshine expected. Temperatures well above average Friday and Saturday, with highs in the mid-90s. I'm staff meteorologist Derek Height. Currently 95.
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1: News. I'm Tom Graham. Oil industry executives, leaders from the U.S. and Venezuela meeting in Caracas today, including Energy Secretary Chris Wright. They're signing a deal allowing American firms to access Venezuelan oil reserves.
2: President Trump already announced that the U.S. is gaining access to 65 billion barrels worth of oil reserves working through a Venezuelan oil producer. The White House says that would be used to refill the Strategic Petroleum Reserve.
1: Fox's Connor Hanson, a preliminary hearing held today for the alleged leader of a Penn State cocaine ring, judge setting bail for Agustino Abatiello.
3: Inside that courtroom, prosecutors started filling in the details of how they say this massive operation took off. Several of the witnesses that took the stand against Abatiello are charged in the same case.
1: Fox's Brooke Taylor, America's listening to Fox News.
4: Here's a look at local news on regional radio. A criminal setting was this morning for a Kansas City man for allegedly cutting his girlfriend with a knife during an argument. The defendant, 31-year-old Jacob Christopher Templeton, faces felony charges of domestic assault and unlawful use of a weapon in Ray County Circuit Court. According to a probable cause statement, Richmond police responded on June 3rd to a domestic assault report and contacted Templeton nearby. Templeton told officers he argued with the victim over taking their children to a grandparent's home, but claimed to have only mimicked slashing her car tires and denied having a knife. Police observed a cut on Templeton's finger, which he blamed on a door or scooter. However, the victim also had a cut finger and told police Templeton had wounded her while attempting to slice her tire with a steak knife. Templeton has prior charges, including a 2020 domestic assault. A bond reduction hearing is at 2 p.m. Tuesday, September 8th in Davies County for a Gallatin man charged with third-degree assault. According to the probable cause statement, deputies received a call of a physical altercation in progress. Upon arrival, the altercation had ended. It was determined that Darrell L. Ballard, who was residing in a trailer on the property, entered the victim's residence and began confronting them over money. During the confrontation, Ballard began choking the victim and punching them in the face and neck, causing lacerations, bleeding, and swelling. Bond is currently denied. Lastly, a section of County Line Road in St. Joseph is now closed for ditch repair. As of Monday, the city street department has closed the road from 59 Highway to North 23rd Terrace. Westbound traffic will detour south on North 23rd Terrace to Shamrock Lane and then to Savannah Road. Eastbound traffic will detour north and east on US 59 to US 71 Highway, then south on US 71. Crews will reopen the road for Labor Day weekend before closing it again to complete the project. The project is expected to be completed by Friday, September 11th. That's your look at local news on regional radio. I'm Colin McLaughlin reporting.

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2: David Brennan, Planner Marketing Manager for Case IH.
1: How's the show going so far?
2: Yeah, it's been a great show so far. A lot of good conversations with growers really from all over the place. So it's been a lot of good conversations.
1: So behind us here, I see we have the NutriTiller 1000, and it's bringing quite the crowd. Can you tell us a little bit about it?
2: Yeah, so we've had a lot of folks interested in the NutriTiller 1000 series, and we're really showing off here the first time to the public a 16-row configuration of this 1030. Now, we go back and we launched the 8, 12-row 1030s, as well as the 6-row 1010 back in February, and so this is really just an addition to that lineup of 1030s in a new configuration for us.
1: All right, so any hot topics you've been discussing with farmers the last couple days?
2: Yes, so the heart and soul really of the NutriTiller 1000 series is that row unit. And that row unit, as we talk to growers and what they're looking for, no matter where they're at in their strip-till journey, is it's really clean, consistent, precise strips. And so what that does for the growers really optimizes that yield potential in that strip when we come back and place the seed, right? Clean of residue, consistent in terms of depth, consistent in terms of particle or clod sizing, and then

0: precise in terms of how it's conditioned out the backside.
1: All right, and so for our listeners, where can they go to find out more info?
0: Yeah, so absolutely go visit your local Case IH dealer or obviously CaseIH.com. We can get more information there on the Destroyer 1000 series and its row unit and the variable configurations we've got available.
1: 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I'm Kayla Stoker with TFM, the Farm Net.
2: He hates these cans! Stay away from the cans!
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0: let's take a look at your closing settlement report. December corn down 2.5 at 543.5, March down 2 at 558.25, May down 1.5 at 565.25, November soybeans down 7.5 at 1310.25, January down 7.75 at 1325, March down 6.75 at 1330.5. December Chicago wheat down 8.5 at 774, March down 6.75 at 790.75, July down 2.75 at 792. October live cattle down 190 at 210.17, December down 135 at 212.02, October feeder cattle down 102 at 314.37, November down 0.17 at 308.35, January up 0.22 at 301.02. October lean hogs are up 0.12 at 83.77. With this look at your closing settlement report, I'm Kaylin Lair on TFN The Farm Net.
1: Here's a look at your forecast. A heat advisory continues until 8 p.m. Saturday night. Ample sunshine expected this afternoon, with daytime highs approaching 96. Clear skies again tonight. Lows dip down to about 74. Highs level off around 95 tomorrow. Ample sunshine expected. Temperatures well above average Friday and Saturday, with highs in the mid-90s. I'm staff meteorologist Derek Height. Currently 95.
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0: Here's a look at your forecast. A heat advisory continues. Ample sunshine expected this afternoon, with daytime highs approaching 97. Clear skies again tonight, lows dip down to about 74. Ample sunshine expected tomorrow, daytime highs approaching 95. Temps well above average Friday and Saturday, with highs in the mid-90s. I'm staff meteorologist Derek Height. Currently, it's 97 degrees.
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1: News. I'm Carmen Roberts. The jury is deadlocked for a second time as it tries to decide the fate of Massachusetts mother Lindsay Clancy, who killed her three children.
2: Once a judge decides that a deadlocked jury has gone through a, quote, due and thorough deliberation, the judge can order them to take one final hard look. After that, though, the door is open for a mistrial.
1: Fox's Brian Yenis. The judge told the jury to keep trying. White House says oil from the Venezuela deal could hit U.S. reserves in November. Energy Secretary Chris Wright, speaking in Venezuela, thanked the U.S. oil companies for investing there.
3: To Chevron, to Eni, to GE, and to the many companies that will follow behind you to bring capital, technology, and opportunity into the country of Venezuela.
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4: Here's a look at local news on regional radio. Initial appearance in Grundy County Circuit Court is at 11 a.m. tomorrow for a Trenton mother charged with three counts of first-degree child endangerment. According to a probable cause statement, Sue E. McPherson left drugs and drug paraphernalia in locations around the residence that was accessible to the three children. McPherson also allowed soiled diapers, trash, and cat feces to lay on the floor of the residence. Authorities also observed cockroaches in every room, including places where food was stored. McPherson also was allegedly harboring a wanted fugitive and had two active warrants herself due to failing to appear in court. Bond has been denied. A bond appearance hearing is also scheduled for 9 a.m. Tuesday. Setting of a preliminary hearing is tomorrow morning in Caldwell County for a Breckenridge woman in connection to a child molestation case. Megan R. Burgeon is charged with first-degree child endangerment and child abuse or neglect. Her boyfriend, Michael Lee Allard, is charged with second-degree child molestation and statutory sodomy. According to probable cause statements, Burgeon began dating Allard after her husband was convicted of sexually assaulting her children in September 2022. Then in November 2022, the Caldwell County Sheriff's Office received a report alleging that Allard was sexually abusing one of Burgeon's children. On July 11th, Burgeon discovered Allard inappropriately touching the victim and contacted authorities. However, it was reported to authorities that Burgeon allowed Allard to be alone with the victim in her bedroom. During an interview with Allard, he admitted to sexually assaulting the victim at least 20 times since May. Burgeon claimed that she thought Allard was just in the bedroom reading bedtime stories to the victim. Allard is currently denied bond. He is set to appear for a preliminary hearing Thursday, September 10th at 11 a.m. Burgeon's bond is currently set at $50,000. And lastly, the Missouri Department of Transportation are conducting pavement repairs and compliance upgrades on State Route 33 in Clay County through early October. Motorists are advised to expect delays between U.S. Highway 69 and Holt. Beginning Sunday, crews will conduct a pilot car operation from 7:30 a.m. to 8 p.m. daily until October 8th. All work is weather permitting. That's your look at local news.

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2: Broadcasting from the 2026 Farm Progress Show, I am at the Case booth. And can you tell me your name?
3: Yep, my name is Nathan Gruel. I'm a precision marketing manager for Case IH.
2: So how's the show been going so far?
3: It's been going really well. It's been hot, but we're getting through it. And we're talking a lot about precision technology this week.
2: Can you explain to me any new technology advances that are coming into 2027?
3: Yeah, I always kind of start off, I really want to talk about our connected fleet. We've got a Case IH Field Ops digital tool that all of our fleet that comes from the factory has modems on it and is connected to our digital ecosystem where you can manage, monitor, look at maintenance, service, location tracking, and then you can manage all of your agronomic data as well. So our connected fleet from planting to spraying to harvesting and tillage is all connected. Two things I really, really want to highlight this year. One of which is our NutriTiller. So we've got a strip tillage outside that is accompanied by a planter that has active implement guidance on it. So when you're talking about those narrow strips that you're tilling and reducing amount of soil disturbance and looking at soil management, you have to go down those precise strips with a very precise implement that has an active control system that matches up with the tractor's guidance system.
2: So are there any specifically hot topics that you plan on discussing today with farmers?
3: Not specifically like hot topics. You know, one thing that we really are sharing this year is around our Scent Supply strategy and our solution that comes on our self-propelled sprayers. It's got a camera system that sits on the cab and looks out in front of it. It does two things, green on brown. So if you're in fallow ground and you see weeds, spot spraying that reduces the inputs for those farmers. And then another thing, when you're in crop and in season, it variable rates that nutrients while you're out in the field and puts the nutrients in the right spots to maximize yield.
2: So what would be your recommendation to a farmer on the number one model that you're selling right now? Do you have an idea on what that would be?
3: I would honestly push more people to get connected, whatever that model is. You know, if you're buying a Steiger tractor, if you're buying a combine or a Patriot sprayer, make sure you're getting those vehicles connected. The value proposition of being able to monitor that remotely, get connected with your dealer to ensure the uptime and productivity of that machine, and then all that agronomic data where you're not wasting time going to the field with USB sticks, getting that data into our analytical and reporting system saves a lot of time for farmers.
2: All right, perfect. So for our listeners, where can they go to find out more info?
3: You can go to the Case IH website. You can stop by the Case IH booth and ask me. I'd be more than happy to walk people around and show them the latest on precision technology.
2: 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Thank you, Nate. 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

0: let's take a look at your closing settlement report. December corn down 2.5 at 543.5, March down 2 at 558.25, May down 1.5 at 565.25. November soybeans down 7.5 at 1310.25, January down 7.75 at 1325, March down 6.75 at 1330.5. December Chicago wheat down 8.5 at 774, March down 6.75 at 790.75, July down 2.75 at 792. October live cattle down 190 at 210.17, December down 135 at 212.02, October feeder cattle down 102 at 314.37, November down 0.17 at 308.35, January up 0.22 at 301.02. October lean hogs are up 0.12 at 83.77. With this look at your closing settlement report, I'm Kaylin Lair on TFN The Farm Net.
1: Here's a look at your forecast. A heat advisory continues. Ample sunshine expected this afternoon, with daytime highs approaching 97. Clear skies again tonight, lows dip down to about 74. Ample sunshine expected tomorrow, daytime highs approaching 95. Temps well above average Friday and Saturday, with highs in the mid-90s. I'm Staff Meteorologist Derek Height. Currently, it's 97 degrees.
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0: Here's a look at your forecast. A heat advisory continues. Ample sunshine expected this afternoon, with daytime highs approaching 97. Clear skies again tonight. Lows dip down to about 74. Ample sunshine expected tomorrow. Daytime highs approaching 95. Temps well above average Friday and Saturday, with highs in the mid-90s. I'm staff meteorologist Derek Height. Currently, it's 97 degrees.
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1: Fox News, I'm Tom Graham. The jury excused for the day. In the Lindsey Clancy murder trial earlier, the jury told the judge for a second time that it could not agree on a verdict. Fox's Brian Yenis is at that Massachusetts courthouse.
2: Today, Judge William Sullivan read them what's called the Tui Rodriguez charge, a final jury instruction urging the jury to reconsider their positions one final time. This is the last time the judge can force this jury to deliberate before a possible mistrial.
1: Clancy has admitted to killing her three children, but the defense argues she's not criminally responsible because she suffered from postpartum psychosis. President Trump is once again predicting the conflict in Iran will soon be over following recent escalation.
3: I don't think it will be very much longer. I don't know how much more they can take.
1: Speaking there from the Oval Office today, the president also predicting gas prices will fall once the conflict is over. 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
4: Here's a look at local news on regional radio. Bond appearance hearings are at 10 a.m. Thursday in Caldwell County for three Hamilton residents charged with felony second-degree burglary and two misdemeanor offenses of second-degree property damage and second-degree property tampering. According to the probable cause statements on August 24th, deputies responded to a residence following a report of three individuals that did not have permission to be there. Upon arrival, Tabitha S. Eads, Stephen A. Spain, and Joseph L. Calloway were all found exiting the residence. The three of them stated they entered the residence and moved their belongings inside because they were all homeless. Deputies also discovered five dogs inside the residence that had defecated and urinated on the floor, causing upwards of $750 in estimated damages. Bonds set at $25,000 for each of them. A Belton man accused of fleeing from police with drugs is due in Clay County Court Thursday morning. The defendant, Malik Dion Calvin Scott, is charged with aggravated fleeing from a traffic stop and possession of a controlled substance. According to the probable cause statement, police initiated a traffic stop on June 29th after witnessing Scott drive 20 miles per hour over the posted speed limit on northbound Interstate 35. Scott fled from police but was eventually forced to give up due to a flat tire. He was then taken into custody and transported to the Clay County Detention Center for processing. While at the jail, a search of Scott was conducted, and a small plastic bag of methamphetamine was discovered in his possession. Bond is set at $75,000. His hearing is at 9 a.m. Lastly, the Missouri Department of Transportation has announced that several resurfacing projects are upcoming or ongoing in multiple counties. Lynn and Livingston counties Route B, August 20th through September 2nd. Grundy County Route WW, August 26th through September 4th. Caldwell County Route U, September 2nd through 16th. Caldwell County Route B, September 9th through 18th. From August 31st until September 11th, Route W in Grundy and Livingston counties will be narrowed to one lane during paving, and a 10-foot width restriction will be in place. That's your look at local news on regional radio. I'm Colin McLaughlin reporting.

0: let's take a look at your closing settlement report. December corn down 2.5 at 543.5, March down 2 at 558.25, May down 1.5 at 565.25, November soybeans down 7.5 at 1310.25, January down 7.75 at 1325, March down 6.75 at 1330.5. December Chicago wheat down 8.5 at 774, March down 6.75 at 790.75, July down 2.75 at 792. October live cattle down 190 at 210.17, December down 135 at 212.02, October feeder cattle down 102 at 314.37, November down 0.17 at 308.35, January up 0.22 at 301.02. October lean hogs are up 0.12 at 83.77. With this look at your closing settlement report, I'm Kaylin Lair on TFN The Farm Net.
1: Here's a look at your forecast. A heat advisory continues. Ample sunshine expected this afternoon, with daytime highs approaching 97. Clear skies again tonight, lows dip down to about 74. Ample sunshine expected tomorrow, daytime highs approaching 95. Temps well above average Friday and Saturday, with highs in the mid-90s. I'm Staff Meteorologist Derek Height. Currently, it's 97.

0: Here's a look at your forecast. A heat advisory continues. Ample sunshine expected this afternoon, with daytime highs approaching 97. Clear skies again tonight. Lows dip down to about 74. Ample sunshine expected tomorrow. Daytime highs approaching 95. Temps well above average Friday and Saturday, with highs in the mid-90s. I'm staff meteorologist Derek Height. Currently, it's 99 degrees.
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1: Fox News, I'm Tom Graham. The jury excused for the day. In the Lindsey Clancy murder trial earlier, the jury told the judge for a second time that it could not agree on a verdict. Fox's Brian Yenis is at that Massachusetts courthouse.
2: Today, Judge William Sullivan read them what's called the Tui Rodriguez charge, a final jury instruction urging the jury to reconsider their positions one final time. This is the last time the judge can force this jury to deliberate before a possible mistrial.
1: Clancy has admitted to killing her three children, but the defense argues she's not criminally responsible because she suffered from postpartum psychosis. President Trump is once again predicting the conflict in Iran will soon be over following recent escalation.
3: I don't think it will be very much longer. I don't know how much more they can take.
1: Speaking there from the Oval Office today, the president also predicting gas prices will fall once the conflict is over. 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
4: Here's a look at local news on regional radio. The St. Joseph Police Department is investigating a fatal vehicle and pedestrian crash that happened at approximately 9:47 p.m. Tuesday, September 1st, in the area of Highway 36 and Riverside Road. When officers responded to the scene, they located a man with life-threatening injuries and pronounced him deceased. No additional information is being released at this time. Anyone with information that may assist investigators is encouraged to contact the police department at 816-271-4777 or submit an anonymous tip through the tips hotline at 816-238-8477. A Des Moines, Iowa man charged with first-degree burglary is due in Clay County Court tomorrow at 9 a.m. According to a probable cause statement, officers were dispatched Friday night to a Kansas City residence in regard to a disturbance involving a weapon. The first victim informed police that 46-year-old Anwar J. Wow, who was reportedly in an abusive relationship with the victim's roommate's sister, had broken into the residence through the back door and was asking where she was. Another victim said they originally saw Wow at the front door with a firearm, so she ran and hid in a closet. The first victim informed officers that before Wow left, he

pointed a firearm at her. Officers used video surveillance of the incident to gather a physical description of Wow and was able to eventually locate him and place him into custody. A search of his vehicle was conducted and a black gun, which was later determined to be a paintball gun, was found. In an interview with Wow, he claimed he was actually concealing a nail gun and had removed it from his waistband so the victim could see it was not a firearm. He also stated that he had previously been at the residence multiple times in the past and always entered through the back door and was only there to see the second victim and get something to eat. Bond is set at $50,000. Lastly, North Central Missouri College students have elected Krista Perry of Salisbury as Student Senate President for the 2026-2027 academic year. Joining her on the Student Senate Executive Team are Max Heintz, Vice President, and Kenzie Milligan, Secretary. Additionally, Student Senate Representatives will be elected during the semester. That's your look at local news on Regional Radio. I'm Colin McLaughlin reporting.

let's take a look at your closing settlement report. December corn down 2.5 at 543.5, March down 2 at 558.25, May down 1.5 at 565.25. November soybeans down 7.5 at 1310.25, January down 7.75 at 1325, March down 6.75 at 1330.5. December Chicago wheat down 8.5 at 774, March down 6.75 at 790.75, July down 2.75 at 792. October live cattle down 190 at 210.17, December down 135 at 212.02, October feeder cattle down 102 at 314.37, November down 0.17 at 308.35, January up 0.22 at 301.02. October lean hogs are up 0.12 at 83.77. With this look at your closing settlement report, I'm Kaylin Lair on TFN The Farm Net.

0: here's a look at your forecast. A heat advisory continues. Ample sunshine expected this afternoon, with daytime highs approaching 97. Clear skies again tonight, lows dip down to about 74. Ample sunshine expected tomorrow, daytime highs approaching 95. Temps well above average Friday and Saturday, with highs in the mid-90s. I'm Staff Meteorologist Derek Height. Right now, 97.
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let's take a look at sports on regional radio. The Kansas City Royals tried to fight their way out of a six-run hole last night against the Miami Marlins, but ultimately fell 6-3. Graham Pauly started off the Marlins with a two-run homer to deep right, leading the team in hitting with two hits and four RBIs in four appearances. Kyle Stowers followed him in the second inning with a solo shot. The Royals didn't get activated until the eighth when Carter Jensen doubled to score Josh Rojas. He led the boys in blue with two hits and an RBI in four at-bats. Tyler Phillips is credited with the win with four strikeouts, two walks, and no earned runs in five innings. Randy Dobnak takes the loss after allowing six runs and striking six batters out with two walks in six innings. The Royals host the Marlins again tonight. Lefty Noah Cameron is slated to start on the hill while the Marlins look to send Yuri Perez to start. First pitch is at 6:40. Coverage on Quick 100.1 starts at 6. In high school softball yesterday, the Cameron Dragons took down Excelsior Springs by one run, 8-7 final score. Chillicothe beat Mid Buchanan 5-3. North Platte surged past DeKalb 15-0. Richmond 6, Lawson 5. Savannah over Trenton 15-0. Staley beat Smithville 6-1. Benton 15,

0: South Harrison 11. Today, the Cameron Dragons see the Higginsville Huskers. Benton takes on Oak Park. North Platte sees Bishop LeBond. Maysville plays DeKalb. Excelsior Springs and Pleasant Hill face off. Plattsburgh takes on Gilman City with Tri-County. Mid-Buchanan will see St. Pius X, and Stewartsville with Osborne goes up against Polo. Ole Miss is reporting 16 violations from its athletes between 2024 and 2025. The Clarion Ledger reports that multiple cheer team members and a baseball player engaged in sports betting. Reportedly, the baseball player was suspended but reinstated through a student-athlete reinstatement process. Reportedly, the baseball player was suspended but allowed to play again through a student-athlete reinstatement process. The cheer squad members were barred from cheering in the college football playoff. Along with the sports gambling violations are reports against members of men's and women's basketball, men's and women's tennis, volleyball, women's golf, and women's soccer. They include a recruit selling a free ticket to an event, receiving a free meal off campus during an unofficial visit, email errors, and recruits jumping the gun on social media. That's a look at sports. I'm Roman Pfister.
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0: let's take a look at your closing settlement report. December corn down 2.5 at 543.5, March down 2 at 558.25, May down 1.5 at 565.25. November soybeans down 7.5 at 1310.25, January down 7.75 at 1325, March down 6.75 at 1330.5. December Chicago wheat down 8.5 at 774, March down 6.75 at 790.75, July down 2.75 at 792. October live cattle down 190 at 210.17, December down 135 at 212.02, October feeder cattle down 102 at 314.37, November down 0.17 at 308.35, January up 0.22 at 301.02. October lean hogs are up 0.12 at 83.77. With this look at your closing settlement report, I'm Kaylin Lair on TFN The Farm Net.
1: Here's a look at your forecast. A heat advisory continues. Ample sunshine expected this afternoon, with daytime highs approaching 97. Clear skies again tonight, lows dip down to about 74. Ample sunshine expected tomorrow, daytime highs approaching 95. Temps well above average Friday and Saturday, with highs in the mid-90s. I'm staff meteorologist Derek Height. Right now, 97.

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